leak in this old building. Yes, there's a leak in this old building. Well, there's a leak in this old building. We're gonna move to a better home. We got no pain in this old window. We got no pain in this old window. We got no pain.

0: in this old building.
1: Well, there's a leak.
0: Well, there's a leak.
1: Yes, there's a leak.
0: In this old building.
1: There's a leak.
0: Well,
1: yes, there's
0: a leak.
1: There's a leak.
0: In this old building.
2: Better leak.
0: We're gonna move to a better home. Well, there's a crack across the ceiling. Yes, there's a crack across the ceiling. Well, there's a crack.

0: leak, and in this old building,
1: well, there's a leak.
0: Well, there's a leak.
1: Yes, there's a leak.
0: And in this old building,
1: there's a leak.
0: Well,
1: yes, there's a leak.
0: And in this old building,
1: look out.

your face, as I see your face everywhere I go. That give me a feeling

Hands most of the time, and the feeling is laid back. Palm trees grow and rents are low, but